0: Visit Williamsburg supports XPN, offering a golf destination featuring championship-level golf courses, one designed by Jack Nicklaus, with tournament-tested challenges and scenic river views. To reserve a tee time and to plan a stay, it's visitwilliamsburg.com, where America's journey begins.
1: ...and intellect by cultivating the intellectual, spiritual, and ethical promise of all students. 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To learn more or schedule a personal tour, it's friendscentral.org. We go further.
0: And thank you for listening tonight. All Philly sounds from now until 10 o'clock. This is from Annabelle Dinda, who was playing Friday night, part of that Noah Kahn show at Citizens Bank Park, and a brand new single called Whatever You Want to Do.

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The Great Little Richard here on XBN, the tale of Long Tall Sally. Heard the Strokes taking us shopping and Scottish band Franz Ferdinand just taking me out.

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We're member supported, which means listeners like you keep this music playing. 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And thanks.